'cause he knows just what to say and do. I don't have to worry, never complain. He knows all the answers and he sure can.

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1: Universal.
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1: Oh, you're killing me, baby.
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2: Sue it, Sue it.
0: Come on, good looking. Tell me, won't you please be mine?
1: Oh, I'll think about it.
0: Are you young?
2: 21.
0: Are you old? Tell me, are you single?
1: I will be a couple days.
0: Does your money fall? Or are you like the rest of the boys uptown? Does it jingle?
1: Hey,
0: good looking.
1: What you want, sugar?
0: Tell me, when did you come to town?
1: This morning.
0: Looky here, Daddy. Good looking. Mommy wants you to stick around.
1: I will.

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2: Hey, good looking
0: baby, you with the silver fox.
1: What about it, Daddy? You like it?
2: Looking.
0: But I want you to wear it, Mama. I mean, take it out the box. Are you young?
1: Yeah.
0: Are you single?
1: Oh, yes.
0: I see you a little

0: your clothes.
1: Hey, good looking,
0: 'cause you got such a cute little nose.
2: Are you young?
0: 21.
2: Just right.
0: Thanks, baby.
2: And you told me you were single.
0: I said I will be all day.
2: But what I want to know is, does your money fold? Or does it jingle?
0: Well, we'll find out.

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just to Mobile, from Memphis to St. Joe, wherever the four winds blow. 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
1: Don't even go to a movie show if you're not by my side. I stay home by my radio, but I'm satisfied. All my flirting days are gone, on the level from now on. 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Books are my best company. 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

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TV is the thing this year, this year. TV is the thing this year. Radio was great, now it's out of date. TV is the thing this year. Last night I was watching old Tom Mix. My TV broke, I was in a fix. I got on the phone, called my man, said, get here, Daddy, as fast as you can. TV is the thing this year. Oh, TV is the thing this year. Radio was great, but now it's out of date. And TV is the thing this year. Now he turned my dial to channel one. I knew that this was gonna be fun. He turned my dial to channel two. That station thrilled me through and through. He moved one notch to channel three. I said, how I love what you're doing to me. He said, wait a minute, let's try channel four.

this year. The way he eased into Channel 5, that man must have had fluid drive. He moved once more to Channel 6, then he opened up his bag of tricks. On Channel 7, the show was late, but we got our kicks. On Channel 8, he turned my dial to Channel 9, said, baby, your set is fine. He moved on up to Channel 10, then we started all over again. He finally hit Channel 11. I cried, mama, he treats your daughter good. TV is the thing this year. Yes, radio was great, but now it's out of date. TV is the thing this year. Baby, my TV set will need fixing just about this time every night.

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'Cause I didn't know.

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1: 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You like it?
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0: But I want you to wear it, Mama. I mean, take it out the box. Are you young?
1: Yeah.
0: Are you single?
1: Oh, yes.
0: I see you a little

0: your clothes.
1: Hey, good looking,
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2: Are you young?
0: 21.
2: Just right.
0: Thanks,
2: and you told me you were single.
0: I said I will be all day.
2: What I want to know is, does your money fold? Or does it jingle?
0: Well, goodbye.

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Who'll leave you to learn that misery loves company. Wait and see. 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

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Mama may have, Papa may have, but God bless the child that's got his own.

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The evening breeze

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I've been in some big towns, and I've heard me some big talk, but there is one thing I know. 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

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But every day I catch him hanging round in a saloon. Yes, I'm talking about

every morning, juiced every night. 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